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0: 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It's Emily. Well, there was a study done where people have the biggest regrets in life. Number one, not traveling. Two, their health neglect. Three, relationship status, whether that be marrying someone different. But the others, number four is following a dream, regretting just choosing a safe path rather than pursuing a passion. Number five is working too much. So, take those regrets what you will. It's never too late to try and change them. Coming up, I'm going to have the impossible question of the day.
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7: Here's Exeter Grand Bend's three-day forecast from the MyFM Weather Center. Overnight, rain in the forecast, a low 5 degrees expected. Tomorrow, mixed sun and cloud, a high of 11 degrees throughout the day and a low of 0 degrees overnight. And

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1: 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Jamie and Lorena will join you tomorrow morning at 6 o'clock. In the meantime, though, we have another MyFM music mix.

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AFM Weather Center. Overnight, rain in the forecast, low 5 degrees expected. Tomorrow, mixed sun and cloud, a high of 11 degrees throughout the day and a low of 0 degrees overnight. And for Friday, a mixed sun and cloud.

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1: I was distracted and in traffic. I didn't feel it when the earthquake happened, but it really got me thinking. Were you out drinking? Were you in the living room chilling, watching television? It's been a year now. Think I figured out how to let you go and let communication die out. I know you know, you know you want down for forever and it's fine. I know you know, you know you want meant for each other and it's fine. But if the world was ending, you'd come over, right? You'd come over and you'd stay the night. Would you love me for the hell of it? All our fears would be irrelevant. If the world was ending, you'd come over, right? The sky'd be falling and I'd hold you tight. And there wouldn't be a reason why we would even have to say goodbye. If the world was ending, you'd come over, right? Right? If the world was ending, you would come over, right? Right?

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9: Here's Exeter Grand Bend's three-day forecast from the MyFM Weather Center. Overnight, rain in the forecast, a low of 5 degrees expected. Tomorrow, mixed sun and cloud, a high of 11 degrees throughout the day and a low of 0 degrees overnight. And for Friday, a mixed sun and cloud, a high of 19.

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10: Exeter Grand Bend's three-day forecast from the MyFM Weather Center. Overnight, rain in the forecast, a low of 5 degrees expected. Tomorrow, mixed sun and cloud, a high of 11 degrees throughout the day and a low of 0 degrees overnight. And for Friday, a mixed sun and cloud, a high of 19.

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1: Here's Exeter Grandmen's three-day forecast from the MyFM Weather Center. Today, cloudy skies, a high of 10 degrees expected. Overnight, cloudy skies in the forecast, a low of 3 degrees. Tomorrow, mixed sun and cloud, a high of 19 degrees throughout the day and a low of 7 degrees overnight. And for Saturday, mixed sun and cloud, a high of 25 degrees expected. I'm Kimberly Milliman's Exeter Grandmen's.

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1: Here's Exeter Grand Bend's 3-day forecast from the MyFM Weather Center. Today, cloudy skies, a high of 10 degrees expected. Overnight, cloudy skies in the forecast, a low of 3 degrees. Tomorrow, mixed sun and cloud, a high of 19 degrees throughout the day and a low of 7 degrees overnight. And for Saturday, mixed sun and cloud, a high of 25 degrees expected. I'm Kimberly Millimans with Exeter Grand Bend.

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1: Here's Exeter Grand Bend's 3-day forecast from the MyFM Weather Center. Today, cloudy skies, a high of 10 degrees expected. Overnight, cloudy skies in the forecast, a low of 3 degrees. Tomorrow, mixed sun and cloud, a high of 19 degrees throughout the day and a low of 7 degrees overnight. And for Saturday, mixed sun and cloud, a high of 25 degrees expected. I'm Kimberly Milliman with Exeter.

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2: Here's Exeter Grindman's 3-day forecast from the MyFM Weather Center. Today, cloudy skies, a high of 10 degrees expected. Overnight, cloudy skies in the forecast, a low of 3 degrees. Tomorrow, mixed sun and cloud, a high of 19 degrees throughout the day and a low of 7 degrees overnight. And for Saturday, mixed sun and cloud, a high of 25 degrees expected. I'm Kimberly Milliman's Exeter.

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2: Here's Exeter Grindmen's 3-day forecast from the MyFM Weather Center. Today, cloudy skies, a high of 10 degrees expected. Overnight, cloudy skies in the forecast, a low of 3 degrees. Tomorrow, mixed sun and cloud, a high of 19 degrees throughout the day and a low of 7 degrees overnight. And for Saturday, mixed sun and cloud, a high of 25 degrees expected. I'm Kimberly Millimans with Exeter Grindmen's.

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3: Hey, good morning and welcome to your Thursday. It's a brand new day. You made it. So congratulations, pat on the back. It's Thursday, May the 14th. Thank you for joining me and welcome. This is the Wake Up Call. Chris with you on this Thursday morning. My last day of the week. Have tomorrow off for any of you who are doing the same thing. Hope you have a fantastic extra long weekend. It's a buttermilk biscuit day today. It's also dance like a chicken day today, which I'm sure plenty of us can do perfectly fine. Also for our friends south of the border, it's the Stars and Stripes Forever Day, commemorating the first time the Stars and Stripes was performed in public. Let's set to the calendar for our May the 14th. May the 14th, way back, 1643, Louis the 14th became king of France at age of 4 upon the death of his father, Louis the 13th. We mentioned the Stars and Stripes. Well, May the 14th, 1897, Stars and Stripes Forever by John Philip Sousa was performed for the first time. On this date, 1910, north of the border, Canada authorized the issuing of silver dollar coins. And May the 14th, 1969, abortion and contraception was legalized in Canada. Celebrity birthdays today. Former New England Patriots tight end Rob Gronkowski celebrates his 37th birthday today. Actress Amber Tamblyn is 43 today. Singer Shanice is 53. Director Sofia Coppola, daughter of Francis Ford Coppola, is 55 today. Cate Blanchett, 57. David Byrne of Talking Heads is 74. Star Wars creator George Lucas is 82 today. We're underway on this Thursday, May the 14th. Good morning to you. Hope you're off to a great start and welcome. This is the Wake Up Call.
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2: Good morning and welcome back. It's Chris with you. Here's some things you might want to chat about around the water cooler today. Queen Latifah will join NBC's The Voice as a new coach for its 30th season, alongside returning coaches Kelly Clarkson and Adam Levine, and now newcomer country star Riley Green. To celebrate a quarter century of The Lord of the Rings, LEGO is offering an 8,278-piece set recreating the majestic city of Gondor. The 25th anniversary legacy collection will be available to LEGO insiders through early access in June and to the general population 3 days later, June the 4th. Oh, and it's $649.99 if you're wondering, and I think that might be American. Interesting poll from our friends south of the border, 5,000 U.S. adults commissioned by Dave and Buster's, showed that 48%, so almost one in every two people, feel like their overall life is currently lacking in fun, and 12% can't even remember the last time they had a full free day to have fun and half wish they could do something fun and social daily or at least a few times per week. That's a sad survey, to be honest with you. Let's all just take the day off and let's go to Candace Wonderland for the day. Wouldn't that be something? Wow. Well, if you're planning soon to head to Punta Marina in Italy, just be aware, residents of the small town are dealing with an invasion of peacocks. That's right, over 100 of them descended on the town and made themselves at home, squawking away. Decades after the last Godfather movie and more than 10 years since the last Godfather novel, the story of the Corleone crime family has a new chapter presented for the first time from a woman's point of view. Random House says it has acquired a Godfather novel authorized by the estate of Mario Puzo and written by best-selling author Adriana Trigiani. You'll see it in the fall of next year. And research shows this summer activity burns more calories than jogging. What do you think it is? It's playing beach volleyball. I love playing beach volleyball. The physique is not right for beach volleyball yet, but I'm trying to get there. It's the wake-up call. Good morning.
1: Morning set the tone for the rest of your day. Ladies and gentlemen, wake up. Exeter Grand Bend's 90.5 MyFM.
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0: life. 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Wake up. In other news is next.
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1: Hey, welcome back on your Thursday morning. Because I'm off tomorrow, we can't really check in on the box office, so let's do that today. We'll see what's opening up in select theaters across North America and streaming online as of tomorrow. An action thriller called In the Gray, starring Jake Gyllenhaal, Henry Cavill, Guy Ritchie, Elsa Gonzalez. In the Gray follows a covert team of elite operatives who live in the global shadows, as comfortable wielding power and influence as they are automatic weapons and high explosives. When a ruthless depot steals a $1 billion fortune, the team is sent to steal it back. It's called In the Gray. That's the new Jake Gyllenhaal movie opening up tomorrow in theaters across North America. Also in theaters, it's a thriller suspense adaptation called Is God Is, starring Vivica A. Fox, Sterling Brown, Tessa Thompson, Carrie Young. Two sisters embark on an epic quest for revenge, confronting a charged family history that will push them to extraordinary lengths. It's called Is God Is. And I'll give you one more here. A thriller suspense horror movie called Obsession, opening up in select theaters, starring Curry Barker, Michael Johnston, Megan Lawless. After breaking the mysterious One Wish Willow to win his crush's heart, a hopeless romantic finds himself getting exactly what he asked for, but soon discovers that some desires come at a dark, sinister price. It's called Obsession, opening up in select theaters across North America tomorrow, May the 15th, and they will have to deal with the likes of The Devil Wears Prada too. At the top of the board as of this past Sunday, May the 10th, followed by Mortal Kombat 2, Michael in third spot, The Sheep Detectives debuted in fourth last weekend, and Billie Eilish, Hit Me Hard and Soft, the James Cameron picture, debuted in the fifth spot last week. So since Monday is a day off for us as well, coming up on Tuesday, we'll head back to the box office and see how these new movies and the movies still in theaters made out on the big screen, coming up on your Tuesday, May the 19th.
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1: Here's Exeter Grand Bend's 3-day forecast from the My FM Weather Center. Today, cloudy skies, a high of 10 degrees expected. Overnight, cloudy skies in the forecast, a low of 3 degrees. Tomorrow, mixed sun and cloud, a high of 19 degrees throughout the day and a low of 7 degrees overnight. And for Saturday, mixed sun and cloud, a high of 25 degrees expected. I'm Kimberly Milliman.

0: and getting your brain started. It's the Wake Up Call. 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
1: Welcome back on your Thursday morning. I don't know if you know this, but May is Sexual Assault Prevention Month in the province of Ontario. And an advocate we talked to earlier this week says awareness, consent, and bystander action all play a role in prevention. Erin Lee is a member of the Ontario Domestic Violence Death Review Committee and says the month is about more than raising awareness. It's about changing behaviors and building safer communities. Lee says understanding consent remains central to prevention and challenging harmful myths is part of that work.
2: And if someone says no, that's a full sentence, full stop. And the notion of, you know, what was she wearing? What was she doing? How did she present is really a myth and something that people have held on to for decades now.
1: Now, Lee says bystander responsibility is also key, encouraging people to speak up and interrupt harmful behavior when it is safe to do so.
2: You want to confront misogynistic, inappropriate jokes and bantering about anybody in community and any particular group in community, including the 2SLGBTQIA community.
1: And in closing, Lee adds, challenging misogynistic language, confronting harmful attitudes, and supporting survivors are all part of prevention.
2: I would encourage all of our listeners to make a concentrated effort to learn about services in your community, learn about the signs, learn about consent, and amplify your capacity to be contributing to ending sexual violence.
1: Sexual Assault Prevention Month is a reminder that ending violence is a shared responsibility and prevention begins with everyday action. We want to thank Ontario Domestic Violence Death Review Committee member Erin Lee for joining us earlier this week. And that'll do it for the Wake Up Call for your Thursday, May the 14th. Plenty more news, sports, weather, great programming on the way as our Thursday rolls along. I'm taking that extra day off tomorrow, so we will talk to you on a Tuesday to open up our short work week after our Victoria Day long weekend. Have a wonderful day today. Have a wonderful holiday weekend, no matter what you're doing. If you're going for a road trip, if you're going up to open the cottage, if you're going up to open the boat, please be safe while you do so. Please don't drink and drive. 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

0: Day, May the 14th, a chance of some rain this morning. Good morning, I'm Matt LeBlanc. A Lambton Shores resident is facing several impaired driving charges following a traffic complaint over the weekend. Members of the Lambton County OPP say officers responded to a complaint on Townsend Line shortly after 9:30 p.m. on May the 10th. Following the investigation, a 66-year-old was arrested and charged. Police continue to remind the public to report suspected impaired driving by calling 911 in emergencies or contacting the OPP's non-emergency line. Mark your calendars. Exeter's townwide yard sale is set to take place on Saturday, June the 20th. The event will turn the whole community into a large treasure hunt with many homes taking part. Shoppers can expect to find a wide variety of items, including household goods, decor, clothing, toys, tools, and unique finds. The day is also a chance for people to explore different parts of town, meet neighbors, and support the local community while searching for great deals. And the Ontario Provincial Police are reminding residents that golf carts are not allowed on public roads in Lambton County. In a recent social media video, community engagement officer with Lambton County OPP, Constable Tyler Campbell, said police have recently received several complaints about golf carts being driven on roads.
1: We've received several complaints, specifically in municipalities of Lambton Shores and St. Clair Township, about golf carts being driven on the roadways. These vehicles are intended for private property use only, unless operated in designated areas.
0: Officers warn that driving golf carts on public roads can create safety concerns for drivers, pedestrians, and riders. In sports, Colorado defeated Minnesota 4-3 in overtime to win their NHL playoff series 4-1. To the diamond, where the Blue Jays beat Tampa Bay 5-3 in extra innings. In the WNBA, Toronto defeated Seattle 86-73 for the first win in the Tempo franchise history. I'm Matt LeBlanc. The next time you're scrolling through your phone, visit extratoday.ca and see what Extra Grand Ben is talking about. Your three-day weather is next.
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0: Here's Extra Grand Ben's three-day forecast from the MyFM Weather Center. Mainly cloudy today with a 40% chance of showers or drizzle this morning. Clearing as the day goes on. It'll be windy throughout the day today with a high of 10. Tonight, partly cloudy. Wind staying steady with a low of 3. There is a risk of frost overnight as well. Tomorrow, you can expect a mix of sun and clouds with a high of 20. And Saturday, a nice and sunny day, high of 25. Today's UV index is 6 or high. The UV report is brought to you by James Mechanical, proudly serving Ontario's West Coast. I'm Matt LeBlanc with Extra Grand Ben's breaking and local news.

0: YFM in the morning as we gather around the breakfast table. Jamie Lorena, Thursday, May 14th. Coming up, we're going to talk about the oddest foods to eat with a knife and fork.
1: Okay, let me think about this. And also, Conan O'Brien will be hosting the Academy Awards again, the third time in a row. See if you can think of who may have been number one for the most times hosting the Oscars.

0: YFM in the morning. Jamie, Lorena, a couple entertainment stories we've been talking about. Prime Video's announced there will be a fifth season of the show Reacher. This is the kicker. Fourth season hasn't even come out yet.
1: I know. People love this show. The adventures, the big, hot, beefy man, the great dialogue, the big, hot, beefy man. Wow. Alan Ritchson. Yes, he is much better suited for the role of Reacher. Many, many people say this. I hear it constantly from my husband. Terry also reached out yesterday. Your husband's absolutely right. The show is amazing. And no, Tom Cruise should never have done the role.
0: Oh, he was supposed to.
1: He did do it.
0: Oh,
1: he did.
0: Okay, I'm out of this world.
1: And people were like, oh, yeah, this should never have been done. But yeah, Reacher, I feel, is also leaving Canada for production. John was chatting about something about that.
0: Okay.
1: Like,
0: you really
1: going,
0: should start listening more to your husband.
1: I really should.
0: Another entertainment story that we talked about that I'm excited about is Conan O'Brien's going for the three-peat at the Oscars. He will host next March. They already announced it. Third time in a row. And he's just a safe bet, right? He's silly. He's goofy. He's not a risk. He's not going to offend. Yeah. He's not like a Ricky Gervais where, oh my God, what's he going to say next? He's just safe, right? And I love him. Not everybody loves his humor. I do. He's got a long way to go, though, before he breaks any records for most time hosting.
1: Oh, yeah. Number one, that person hosted 19 times solo or co-host. See, folks, if you can rack your brain and think who that might be. Whoopi Goldberg has hosted the most of any woman 4 times. Jimmy Kimmel has hosted 4 times as well. Johnny Carson 5 times. Billy Crystal, maybe you were thinking, was number one. No, he's number two. He has hosted 9 times.
0: Interesting. So see if you know. We'll give you that answer here shortly. 19 times is the record most times hosted the Academy Awards.
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2: Here's Extra Grand Ben's three-day forecast from the MyFM Weather Center. A mainly cloudy one today with a 40% chance of showers or drizzle this morning. It'll be windy throughout the day with a high of 10, UV index of 6 or high. Tonight, partly cloudy, wind staying steady with a low of 3 and a risk of frost. Tomorrow, a mix of sun and clouds with a high of 20. And Saturday, sunny with a high of 25. I'm Matt LeBlanc with Extra Grand Ben's breaking and local news.

0: My FM in the morning with Jamie and Lorena. Thank you so much for joining us at the breakfast table. What are you having for breakfast? Let me know. I want to know. I want to live through them. You know, they're eating better than me.
1: You can have breakfast too. I mean, yeah, there might be new and fresh, but you know what? Your secondhand food is still good, Lorena.
0: Yeah, my big old Mother's Day cookie I got for half price is, you know, it's not the best.
1: Oh, God. Well, Bob Hope is the answer. We were just talking the most times hosting the Academy Awards. 19 times Bob Hope hosted. I don't think anybody's going to come near that. Billy Crystal second with 9 times. Conan O'Brien, we were just talking, going for his 3rd time. So lots of work still to go, Conan. The other day, we were talking about first date foods that give women the ick. The number one answer was ribs. And then we had a listener text in, Lorena.
0: Yeah, this message. My better half eats ribs with a knife and fork. I have never seen another person do this, and he can clean all the meat off the bone. Of course, he also eats his pizza with a knife and fork.
1: Oh my
0: goodness.
1: Now,
0: I can understand that for that really deep dish.
1: True.
0: You know, Chicago pizza, but just average pizza. I kind of fold mine so it doesn't fall off, but I still get in there with my hands for sure.
1: My dad was a pretty neat fella, and I'm remembering homemade pizza especially, but anytime we'd get pizza, he would eat it with a knife and fork. He was that neat guy. So I totally get it. But ribs. Ribs are meant to pick up by the bone, sauce on your face, messy, sloppy. That's why you don't get them on a first date, right? But no. I've never known somebody to eat ribs with a knife and a fork. This is fascinating. I wonder what else, what other foods people eat with a knife and fork. I'm thinking of that Seinfeld episode with Mr. Pitt and the Snickers bar. Remember that whole thing? Oh, still relatable all these years later. Jerry Seinfeld. Brilliant.
0: Yeah. And then George started doing it, right?
1: It started to spread. Yeah, people were seeing other strangers eating chocolate bars with a knife and fork. Again, we want to know from you, 855-WIN-MYFM, text line, phone line, weirdest food you've seen someone eat with a knife and fork.
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7: Here is Extra Grand Ben's forecast from the MyFM Weather Center. A mainly cloudy one today with a 40% chance of showers or drizzle this morning. Windy with a high of 10, UV index of 6 or high. Tonight, partly cloudy. Wind staying steady with a low of 3. There is a risk of frost overnight as well. I'm Matt LeBlanc with Extra Grand Ben's breaking and local news.

0: Bend.
1: It's Thursday, May the 14th, a high of 10 today. Good morning, I'm Matt LeBlanc. Police in Lambton County are investigating a break-in at a business in Grand Bend and are asking for the public's help to identify the suspect involved. The incident happened on May the 4th at a business on Ontario Street. Lambton OPP say officers were called to the scene at around 11 in the morning after reports of a break-in enter. Investigators say an unknown person entered the business at around 4 in the morning and stole cash and an unknown amount of other items. We have a photo of the suspect up on our website right now. That is extratoday.ca. Families are invited to Grand Bend next month for a full day of fun, music, and entertainment during the Beach Fest Kids Edition event on June the 20th. The event will feature large inflatables for children, family activities, and the second annual Grand Bend Karaoke Contest. Organizers say the karaoke competition will give local singers a chance to perform in front of the community, and the winner will earn live stage time during the Canada Day celebrations in Grand Bend. The All About the Swifties show will run from 6 to 9 and is designed to give fans of all ages a fun concert-style experience. And the OPP are reminding residents that golf carts are not allowed on public roads in Lambton County. In a recent social media video, Community Engagement Officer with Lambton County OPP, Constable Janine Robertson, says road rules are in place for a reason.
2: Operating golf carts on public roads creates safety concerns for drivers, pedestrians, and riders. 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
1: The OPP say residents can expect to see an increased police presence in affected areas as officers continue education and enforcement efforts related to improper use of golf carts. In sports, Colorado defeated Minnesota 4-3 in overtime to win their NHL playoff series 4-1. To the Diamond, where the Blue Jays beat Tampa Bay 5-3 in extra innings. In the WNBA, Toronto defeated Seattle 86-73 for the first win in the Tempo franchise history. I'm Matt LeBlanc. The next time you're scrolling through your phone, visit extratoday.ca and see what Extra Grand Bend is talking about. Your three-day weather is next.
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1: Here's Extra Grand Bend's three-day forecast from the MyFM Weather Center. Mainly cloudy today with a 40% chance of showers or drizzle this morning. Clearing as the day goes on. It'll be windy throughout the day today with a high of 10. Tonight, partly cloudy. Wind staying steady with a low of 3. There is a risk of frost overnight as well. Tomorrow, you can expect a mix of sun and clouds with a high of 20. And Saturday, a nice and sunny day, high of 25. Today's UV index is 6 or high. The UV report is brought to you by James Mechanical, proudly serving Ontario's West Coast. I'm Matt LeBlanc with Extra Grand Bend's breaking and local news.

0: FM in the morning as we gather around our breakfast table. Not sure what percentage of milk you put in your coffee, but there's apparently a new percentage of milk we can buy at our grocery stores.
1: Okay. We'll also talk about growing up with kids with allergies and the toll that can take on a parent. I know all too well. Right after Backstreet Boys, Everybody on MyFM in the morning. Everybody.

0: My FM in the morning, Jamie Lorena on this Thursday, and food allergy specific anxiety. It's also known as FAW. Didn't know this term existed. Not sure if you did, Lorena, but you grew up with a daughter with serious allergies, still has, and this obviously FAW was probably felt from both of you.
1: Oh my goodness. Absolutely. So yes, she had a peanut allergy, severe peanut allergy, and she still does, but she takes care of herself. She's 30 years old, right? And she is kind of a little bit uptight at times. So when she, and maybe it's because of the food allergies and always having to worry about other people. And as a parent, that's the issue, right? You have to worry about other people. Mm-hmm. You control the environment for your child with that food allergy. Of course, everyone in your family knows, their close friends and their families, but it's the people you can't control out there that you really worry about. Is someone going to give her something, a piece of cake with peanut butter in it, and say, oh no, it's fine, because they don't really understand the severity of that allergy,
0: how could they, right?
1: Oh yeah. My goodness, how could they?
0: I grew up with somebody with the severe peanut allergy too, so every year we'd get the EpiPen training. We would always have the talks from the teachers on how serious this is. Jack has a little boy in his class, same thing, serious peanut allergies. So is Amy's just ingesting, or if she touches or is near it, is it bad?
1: It's ingesting, thank goodness. But she can even start to have a reaction if someone's breath is on her.
0: No way.
1: Like, yeah, her boyfriend had to learn early on he couldn't have any kind of peanuts if he wanted to kiss that cute girl.
0: Stop saying H words in front of me. What are you doing?
1: Right, exactly. So yes, the EpiPen, the training, we would practice with expired EpiPens on oranges, just to make sure we knew exactly what to do. She could do it to herself if she needed to. I could do it to her, even close friends. And a shout out, because she also had asthma. Well, still does, but it's very controlled. She hasn't had a problem for a long time. But so she had to carry around a puffer, that poor thing. And then you are a target for nasty kids that want to make fun of someone, right? So you worry about that too as a parent, that they're being teased.
0: This just got heavier. I thought it was just the allergy, but yeah, you bring up all those other points. Well, anybody that's going through this, especially with little ones, if this is all new to you and your world, food allergy specific anxiety, Lorena's here, we're both here. You can give us a call at 855-WIN-MY-FM or text if you're going through something similar.
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9: Here's Extra Grand Bend's three-day forecast from the MyFM Weather Center. A mainly cloudy one today with a 40% chance of showers or drizzle this morning. It'll be windy throughout the day with a high of 10, UV index of 6 or high. Tonight, partly cloudy, wind staying steady with a low of 3 and a risk of frost. Tomorrow, a mix of sun and clouds with a high of 20. And Saturday, sunny with a high of 25. I'm Matt LeBlanc with Extra Grand Bend's breaking and local news.

0: MyFM in the morning, Jamie Lurita, enjoying our coffee. Cheers to you. Thanks for joining around the breakfast table. Not sure you a cream, you a milk and coffee.
1: I just have 2% milk. Sometimes I go for the 1%. Jamie, whatever's on sale.
0: Whatever's used and half price, exactly. I'm 2%, but when Jack was little, I tell you, that homogenized milk, the 3.25%, I got hooked on it. It's so creamy, yes. So delicious. I bet you I put on weight because I drink a glass of milk a day, right? So, hilarious. Now I got to think about if I want to try this 6%. 6% milk that's showing up even in Ontario grocery stores. I have yet to see it personally, but apparently shoppers have.
1: Okay. Yeah, this is through seal test. Apparently the idea came from customers who were asking for higher fat content in their milk. Customers like Jamie who get used to that, the Homo milk, or maybe just always having the cream in their coffee when they go through Timmy's, and then at home they're thinking, mine's gross. Why is it? And they think maybe that higher fat content is what is making the difference. So higher fat content we know is usually used for cooking, richer milk products tend to make for tastier yogurt and ricotta cheese, and it can also be used to make paneer and korma, apparently. I'm not sure what korma is, but what is it?
0: Indian cuisine. Delicious.
1: Yeah, okay, that makes sense. I want some of that. Some prefer a fattier, creamier tasting milk to drink.
0: Exactly, yeah. I know myself, I can't do cream in coffee. For whatever reason, what it does to coffee, I can immediately taste it. When drive-thru messes it up, I almost can't drink it. I'll complain the whole time, but I don't know what it does to it. Yeah, I like my milk and my coffee. If it's really, really top-notch coffee, I can drink it black, but kind of hurts the gut a little. I like the milk just to calm it down.
1: Yeah.
0: So 6%. Oh. Wow. Health Canada still recommends the whole milk, the 3.25% for babies under 24 months, but otherwise, they suggest the lower-fat options, the 1% or 2% for growing children, teens, and us adults. So 6%. Mm-hmm. Will you get it just to cook? Will you get it to try a glass? I would be curious.
1: Yeah. I will wait for it to come on sale.
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4: Here is Exeter Grand Bend's forecast from the MyFM Weather Center. A mainly cloudy one today with a 40% chance of showers or drizzle this morning. Windy with a high of 10, UV index of 6 or high. Tonight, partly cloudy, wind staying steady with a low of 3. There is a risk of frost overnight as well. I'm Matt LeBlanc with Exeter Grand Bend's breaking and local news.

0: Thursday, May the 14th. A chance of some rain this morning. Good morning, I'm Matt LeBlanc. A Lambton Shores resident is facing several impaired driving charges following a traffic complaint over the weekend. Members of the Lambton County OPP say officers responded to a complaint on Townsend Line shortly after 9:30 p.m. on May the 10th. Following the investigation, a 66-year-old was arrested and charged. Police continue to remind the public to report suspected impaired driving by calling 911 in emergencies or contacting the OPP's non-emergency line. Mark your calendars. Exeter's townwide yard sale is set to take place on Saturday, June the 20th. The event will turn the whole community into a large treasure hunt with many homes taking part. Shoppers can expect to find a wide variety of items, including household goods, decor, clothing, toys, tools, and unique finds. The day is also a chance for people to explore different parts of town, meet neighbors, and support the local community while searching for great deals. And the Ontario Provincial Police are reminding residents that golf carts are not allowed on public roads in Lambton County. In a recent social media video, Community Engagement Officer with Lambton County OPP, Constable Tyler Campbell, said police have recently received several complaints about golf carts being driven on roads.
1: We've received several complaints, specifically in municipalities of Lambton Shores and St. Clair Township, about golf carts being driven on the roadways. These vehicles are intended for private property use only, unless operated in designated areas.
0: Officers warn that driving golf carts on public roads can create safety concerns for drivers, pedestrians, and riders. In sports, Colorado defeated Minnesota 4-3 in overtime to win their NHL playoff series 4-1. To the Diamond, where the Blue Jays beat Tampa Bay 5-3 in extra innings. In the WNBA, Toronto defeated Seattle 86-73 for the first win in the Tempo franchise history. I'm Matt LeBlanc. The next time you're scrolling through your phone, visit extratoday.ca and see what Extra Grand Ben is talking about. Your three-day weather is next.
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0: Here's Extra Grand Ben's three-day forecast from the MyFM Weather Center. Mainly cloudy today with a 40% chance of showers or drizzle this morning. Clearing as the day goes on. It'll be windy throughout the day today with a high of 10. Tonight, partly cloudy. Wind staying steady with a low of 3. There is a risk of frost overnight as well. Tomorrow, you can expect a mix of sun and clouds with a high of 20. And Saturday, a nice and sunny day, high of 25. Today's UV index is 6 or high. The UV report is brought to you by James Mechanical, proudly serving Ontario's West Coast. I'm Matt LeBlanc with Extra Grand Ben's breaking in local news.

0: My FM in the morning, Jamie Lorena. So we're into a conversation this morning about parents who have kids with allergies and the anxiety that comes along with it. FAA, FAW, you and I are calling it this morning, and it's something you've dealt with. You and your daughter both have dealt with your entire lives.
1: Oh, absolutely. So if you have any questions, you know, misery likes company when you have a kid with an allergy. Maybe you have an allergy yourself, because I also have a very good friend who has a pork allergy. And my goodness, that puts a crimp into things when you're going out to dinner. Also, we will be talking this half hour about the PWHL, the Professional Women's Hockey League, expanding like we told you it would. Right now, Justin Bieber, Daisies on My FM in the morning.

0: It's Jamie and Lorena gathered around the MyFM in the morning breakfast table talking a little hockey. We'll get more into NHL with playoff fever coming up. We know Montreal Canadiens tied 2-2 in Buffalo, game 5 tonight at 7 o'clock. But we're here to talk women's hockey this morning, Lorena.
1: Yes, because the PWHL playoffs kick off tonight. Ottawa and Montreal, very exciting stuff. And a new franchise in Ontario, and one actually in the States too. But let's get to the first game. It is tonight at 7 at Place Bell in Laval.
0: Yeah.
1: So, yeah, that's near Montreal, I would assume.
0: Yeah, in the vicinity. Yeah. You need to draw a circle. It's somewhere in there. Yeah. Game 2 is going to be an afternoon, Saturday afternoon game at 2 o'clock. Then they switch to Ottawa for 2 games if necessary. It's a best of 5 for the Walter Cup Finals. So that trophy, we talked a bit about this yesterday, named after Mark Walter and his wife, Kimbra, who were the first significant contributions. They're the ones who kind of got this whole PWHL up and running. So they named the cup after them. And it's a fancy thing, too.
1: It is. I love this. So it's a sterling silver trophy designed and handcrafted by Tiffany and Company. If you've seen Breakfast at Tiffany's, you know what we're talking about, that beautiful store. Weighs about 35 pounds, stands 24 inches tall, and features a removable base for engraving the name of each year's winning team. Who will it be this year? Ottawa or Montreal? I don't even have a preference, but I'm going to try to get a preference.
0: This cup is new, so they've only had 2 previous champions, and they've both been the Minnesota Frost. So this is the first Canadian team to engrave onto the Walter Cup, which is so cool. I'm still baffled at the 35 pounds. So that's the roughly same weight as the Stanley Cup. Think about 35 pounds. 35 pounds lifting, hoisting above your head and skating. I still don't know how they do it.
1: Yeah. Oh, I couldn't do it. 24 inches tall, so 12, 24. That's 2 feet tall then.
0: Okay. Yeah, that's a lot smaller, too. Oh, my goodness. Okay.
1: Yes.
0: They'll have many rings to add over the years, for sure. But it's funny. I looked up ticket prices, so I was just wondering. Ottawa, game 3 for the PWHL Finals, third deck seat, still a good seat in the house, $60.
1: Okay. $60. That's not bad at all.
0: And they're playing in the same arena the Sens play in, just to point that out. So playoff, NHL, looked it up, Saturday night, Montreal. Game 6, $665 for a nosebleed ticket.
1: Oh, wow. Yeah. So get out there and see the ladies is what we're saying. By the way, the PWHL, yes, announced yesterday 2 more teams for the 2026-27 season, as both Hamilton and Las Vegas have been awarded franchises.
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4: Here's Exeter Grand Bend's 3-day forecast from the MyFM Weather Center. A mainly cloudy one today with a 40% chance of showers or drizzle this morning. It'll be windy throughout the day with a high of 10, UV index of 6 or high. Tonight, partly cloudy, wind staying steady with a low of 3 and a risk of frost. Tomorrow, a mix of sun and clouds with a high of 20. And Saturday, sunny with a high of 25. I'm Matt LeBlanc with Exeter Grand Bend's breaking and local news.

0: MyFM in the morning. Thank you on our text line. Those parents reaching out. Those who deal with food allergy specific anxiety, FAA. Didn't know this term existed, but it is something, Lorena, you've opened up about in the past. And I kind of wanted to get more into this because as a parent, right, my kiddo doesn't have any serious allergies. Peanuts was Amy's big one. Yes.
1: Yes, yes, and peanuts. And a lot of other nuts.
0: Yeah. I imagine there's guilt as a parent. Like, did you ever beat yourself up thinking, God, was it something I did? Was it something I fed her? Did I not give it to her early enough? Like, did you go through that?
1: Yeah, I still do to this day. Amy and I were in an ice cream shop on Mother's Day, so just a few days ago, and she was asking if they had peanuts in anything and if the spoon had touched, you know, and she had to be careful. They actually opened a brand new ice cream for her, which my heart, like, I wanted to go back to the back and hug that young lady. But yes, so she turned to me and she said, "What did you do to me?" She was joking.
0: I know.
1: And it broke my heart a little.
0: Yes.
1: And then I laughed and she said, "Mom, honestly, if that bugs you, tell me because I won't do it anymore." But there was a moment where I felt like I wanted to cry because, Jamie, I truly believe I craved peanut butter when I was pregnant for her. I would come down. We had a weird apartment where we had a loft we slept in. I'd come down the stairs to the kitchen. I'd eat spoonfuls of peanut butter.
0: Aww.
1: And then my kid had a peanut allergy.
0: No.
1: So, of course, I beat myself up.
0: Of course
1: the doctor told me early on, it was not your fault. Yeah. That's not true. There's no evidence to that. If anything, she should be more able to accept peanut butter. I still don't believe it.
0: No.
1: In my head, I caused that allergy.
0: I know. And poor mom, like, you'd beat yourself up for sure over that. We talk about the thought load, right? We were just talking about that on Mother's Day. The workload mom could maybe stop for a day. Thought load never stops. This is just another thing, too. I imagine as well it forced her to grow up probably quicker than a child should have.
1: It really did. She had to grow up faster than a child should have in lots of ways. Also, having a single mom working early morning radio.
0: Right.
1: She had a nanny who had to care for her. So, yes, but the allergy made her have to be very responsible for always bringing her EpiPen everywhere, always asking if there were nuts in things. And then she also had asthma to throw it into the mix. So she always had to bring her little puffer around.
0: And did you blame yourself for that too, Lorena? I bet you did.
1: Yes.
0: Of course.
1: Of course I did and still do. But I know it's not my fault.
0: No, it's not.
1: Still, it hurts. I always say I wish I had these things instead of her.
0: Right. If anyone's going through this as well, Lorena's here. She can talk about it. Misery loves company, you said earlier.
1: Yes.
0: 855-946-6936.
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1: Here is Extra Grand Ben's forecast from the MyFM Weather Center. A mainly cloudy one today with a 40% chance of showers or drizzle this morning. Windy with a high of 10, UV index of 6 or high. Tonight, partly cloudy. Wind staying steady with a low of 3. There is a risk of frost overnight as well. I'm Matt LeBlanc with Extra Grand Ben's breaking and local news.

0: 7:30. Here's what's happening in Exeter Grand Bend.
1: It's Thursday, May the 14th, a high of 10 today. Good morning, I'm Matt LeBlanc. Police in Lamden County are investigating a break-in at a business in Grand Bend and are asking for the public's help to identify the suspect involved. The incident happened on May the 4th at a business on Ontario Street. Lamden OPP say officers were called to the scene at around 11 in the morning after reports of a break-in enter. Investigators say an unknown person entered the business at around 4 in the morning and stole cash and an unknown amount of other items. We have a photo of the suspect up on our website right now. That is extratoday.ca. Families are invited to Grand Bend next month for a full day of fun, music, and entertainment during the Beach Fest Kids Edition event on June the 20th. The event will feature large inflatables for children, family activities, and the second annual Grand Bend Karaoke Contest. Organizers say the karaoke competition will give local singers a chance to perform in front of the community, and the winner will earn a live stage time during the Canada Day celebrations in Grand Bend. The All About the Swifties show will run from 6 to 9 and is designed to give fans of all ages a fun concert-style experience. And the OPP are reminding residents that golf carts are not allowed on public roads in Lamden County. In a recent social media video, Community Engagement Officer with Lamden County OPP, Constable Janine Robertson, says road rules are in place for a reason.
2: Operating golf carts on public roads creates safety concerns for drivers, pedestrians, and riders. 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
1: The OPP say residents can expect to see an increased police presence in affected areas as officers continue education and enforcement efforts related to improper use of golf carts. In sports, Colorado defeated Minnesota 4-3 in overtime to win their NHL playoff series 4-1. To the Diamond, where the Blue Jays beat Tampa Bay 5-3 in extra innings. In the WNBA, Toronto defeated Seattle 86-73 for the first win in the Tempo franchise history. I'm Matt LeBlanc. The next time you're scrolling through your phone, visit extratoday.ca and see what Extra Grand Bend is talking about. Your three-day weather is next.
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1: Here's Extra Grand Bend's three-day forecast from the MyFM Weather Center. Mainly cloudy today with a 40% chance of showers or drizzle this morning. Clearing as the day goes on. It'll be windy throughout the day today with a high of 10. Tonight, partly cloudy. Wind staying steady with a low of 3. There is a risk of frost overnight as well. Tomorrow, you can expect a mix of sun and clouds with a high of 20. And Saturday, a nice and sunny day, high of 25. Today's UV index is 6 or high. The UV report is brought to you by James Mechanical, proudly serving Ontario's West Coast. I'm Matt LeBlanc with Extra Grand Bend's breaking in local news.

0: Welcome to the breakfast table on a Thursday. Jamie and Lorena here with you, My FM in the morning. Coming up before 8 o'clock, two entertainment headlines you can't start the day not knowing.
1: Yeah, we have a $650 Lego set to tell you about and a Netflix documentary that will follow around a celebrity dad of 12 kids.
0: Wow, that's a busy dad. Celebrations. Roby's pun of the day right after my favorite Taylor Swift song. Here's Wildest Dreams on My FM in the morning.

0: Okay, love it or hate it, it's time for Roby's Pun. Roby's my brother, in case you're a new listener. And if you are, oh my goodness, welcome. We think you're going to like us. We have a lot of fun, and we hear that you do too, so that's good. Roby's Pun of the day, a photon checks into a hotel. The front desk asks if it has any luggage. It replies, no, I'm traveling light.
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2: Well, a happy 50th anniversary this May 14th to our incredible parents, Lyle and Denise Green. Can't wait to celebrate with you tonight, surrounded by family and love. That is, cheers to many more. Love your entire family. Congrats on 50 years together, Lyle and Denise.
0: Wow, incredible. Congrats, you two. Wayne Reed is celebrating his 55th birthday. I'll be there with you soon, Wayne. You shine brighter than ever, the text says. May your heart stay full, your days stay peaceful, and your dreams stay alive. Happy birthday, Wayne, with love from your family and friends.
2: And Jenna and Jada Leader, I'm guessing twins, they're both 17 today. Happy birthday to both of you. Love Mom, Dad, Amelia, Cody, Morgan, Jesse, and Baron.
0: Crocheting for a Cause is today. It starts at 10:30 this morning and runs for an hour. Avid crocheters gather to make blankets to support the Crocheters Club of London in helping those in need. 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It's at 330 Main Street South here in Exeter. Crocheting for a Cause starts at 10:30 this morning.
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4: Here's Extra Grand Ben's three-day forecast from the MyFM Weather Center. A mainly cloudy one today with a 40% chance of showers or drizzle this morning. It'll be windy throughout the day with a high of 10, UV index of 6 or high. Tonight, partly cloudy, wind staying steady with a low of 3 and a risk of frost. Tomorrow, a mix of sun and clouds with a high of 20, and Saturday, sunny with a high of 25. 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

0: as we gather around our breakfast table on a Thursday. So great to have you with Jamie and Lorena. And two entertainment headlines we bring you now. These are ones you can't start the day not knowing.
1: To celebrate a quarter century of The Lord of the Rings, Lego is offering an 8,278-piece set recreating the majestic city of Gondor, the legendary white city of something minus Tirith? Minus Tirith?
0: I have seen
1: the movies, and I don't even know that.
0: I haven't, so I do not look at me for support here.
1: I did, but I know that I'm seeing a blank screen. The 25th anniversary Legacy Collection will be available to LEGO insiders through early access in June and to the general population by June 4th. So 3 days later, June 1st is when the first thing happens. It's a lot of money, though, okay? So you better really love your LEGO friends. $650.
0: That's a lot of money to spend to curse and swear when you step on all the pieces as parents. But yeah, the other story, entertainment headline you can't start the day not knowing, is our favorite dad, Nick Cannon. He is set to star. It's a yet untitled Netflix docuseries. It's going to premiere later this year, and it documents his crazy life. He has 12 children with 6 different baby mamas, all while managing everything he does in his entertainment career, all the hosting he does. Yeah, you're going to get its, quote, complete chaos, headline-making drama, heartfelt moments. Netflix describes it as a Kardashian-level glam meets relatable, messy, modern parenting. I don't think that's relatable.
1: It can't be relatable. A, it's Nick Cannon. And B, he has 6 different moms living with him?
0: No, they don't all live. Kids no, live I don't think together? They don't all live together. No, no, no.
1: Oh.
0: Because Mariah Carey's.
1: That's like the Brady Bunch.
0: Mariah Carey's one of those moms, the twins. He's the dad of the twins. So.
1: Yes. Oh, Mariah Carey. I like her. Her and Nick, are they married?
0: No. Were maybe? I think they were. Yeah, that was.
1: Maybe were.
0: Early on in his baby making days. Yeah.
1: Dude gets around. Okay, well, it would be interesting to watch for one episode, and then we'll determine whether it's worth the rust. But I wish they were all living in one house.
0: That would be crazy.
1: That'd be even more mayhem.
0: Have Can different you wings. Yeah, 6 different wings of a house, and he just stays in the middle. All these doors open up to his room. It's like, come on in, children. I think that's a great premise for the show, but it's yet untitled. Loretta Dixon, is your brain coming up with any ideas of what this TV show could be called?
1: They should call it Shot Out of a Cannon.
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1: It's Thursday, May the 14th. A chance of some rain this morning. Good morning, I'm Matt LeBlanc. A Lambton Shores resident is facing several impaired driving charges following a traffic complaint over the weekend. Members of the Lambton County OPP say officers responded to a complaint on Townsend Line shortly after 9:30 p.m. on May the 10th. Following the investigation, a 66-year-old was arrested and charged. Police continue to remind the public to report suspected impaired driving by calling 911 in emergencies or contacting the OPP's non-emergency line. Mark your calendars. Exeter's townwide yard sale is set to take place on Saturday, June the 20th. The event will turn the whole community into a large treasure hunt with many homes taking part. Shoppers can expect to find a wide variety of items, including household goods, decor, clothing, toys, tools, and unique finds. The day is also a chance for people to explore different parts of town, meet neighbors, and support the local community while searching for great deals. And the Ontario Provincial Police are reminding residents that golf carts are not allowed on public roads in Lambton County. In a recent social media video, Community Engagement Officer with Lambton County OPP, Constable Tyler Campbell, said police have recently received several complaints about golf carts being driven on roads.
2: We've received several complaints, specifically in municipalities of Lambton Shores and St. Clair Township, about golf carts being driven on the roadways. These vehicles are intended for private property use only, unless operated in designated areas.
1: Officers warn that driving golf carts on public roads can create safety concerns for drivers, pedestrians, and riders. And now it's time for Playoff Fever with Chris Soares.
3: Two words to sum up last night's game between Colorado and Minnesota. Roller and coaster. Minnesota, a 3-0 lead, 31 minutes into the hockey game before cueing the comeback by the Colorado Avalanche. Down 3-1 with 4 minutes left in regulation, Colorado found a way to tie it and force overtime. Brent Kulak, the overtime winner. Colorado wins it 4-3 and the series 4-1 and advance to the conference final. And from the Professional Women's Hockey League, Hamilton is getting a team, the new franchise set to begin play in the 26-27 season at TD Coliseum in Steeltown. I'm Chris Soares. NHL Playoff Fever continues next at noon.
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1: Here's Exeter Grand Bend's three-day forecast from the MyFM Weather Center. Mainly cloudy today with a 40% chance of showers or drizzle this morning. Clearing as the day goes on. It'll be windy throughout the day today with a high of 10. Tonight, partly cloudy. Wind staying steady with a low of 3. There is a risk of frost overnight as well. Tomorrow, you can expect a mix of sun and clouds with a high of 20. And Saturday, a nice and sunny day, high of 25. Today's UV index is 6 or high. The UV report is brought to you by James Mechanical, proudly serving Ontario's West Coast. I'm Matt LeBlanc with Exeter Grand Bend's breaking and local news.

0: My FM in the morning with Jamie and Lorena and you. Thank you so much for joining us at the breakfast table. There is something fatty and new at the breakfast table today. What is it? We'll let you know.
1: All right. We're also talking FAA. We don't know if we're saying it right, but it's a real thing. It's something you have lived with, Lorena, your daughter as well. Food allergy specific anxiety. And we'll break this down coming up after Jason Mraz and I'm Yours on MyFM in the morning.

0: MyFM in the morning. Jamie Lorena, we've been into a conversation this morning, more on the serious side of things, but you mentioned it, was a few weeks back, and I made note because I thought there's more to this that I want to talk about, because I don't have an allergy myself, so didn't grow up with that. Grew up with someone in every grade. I swear I was in her class because we always got the training on the peanut allergies. Jack now has a kid, a young boy in his class too. So we're just navigating this world of peanut allergies and allergy-free zones. You grew up with a kid, severe peanut allergy.
1: Yeah. So Amy, we discovered she had it. Yeah, I didn't. I mean, I kind of did grow up in having to learn a lot of stuff. She grew up faster because of her allergy. So allergic to peanuts and many other nuts. Then also asthma thrown in the mix. The poor thing. And I laugh, but my goodness, it was difficult. She had eczema too. So the three, you know, all three together made it very difficult. Once she got into school, you had to make sure that those folks at the school understood the seriousness of this. And this was, you know, 25 years ago we were starting to deal with this. So it wasn't nearly as, you know, accepted and understood as it is now. And schools really do try to accommodate. But then you get the kids that start making fun of this kid that is being accommodated. Even some jerk, and I'm calling them jerk parents, that would say, now our kids can't have peanut butter anymore because of Amy. But God, I was mad at people that would do that.
0: Still,
1: if
0: I can
1: tell. You're one of those people, I'm still mad at you.
0: Yeah,
1: don't do that. She didn't pick to have an allergy.
0: No, it's not a choice.
1: I mean, I can't hold back my emotions.
0: It's not like you're spinning a Price is Right wheel landing on peanut allergy. No, this was nobody's choice.
1: Absolutely.
0: How did
1: and
0: you...
1: this could kill her, right?
0: Yeah.
1: It was a very serious allergy.
0: So we had that boy I was talking about in Jack's class. There was a birthday party last weekend, and he was invited to that, so he was there. Like, how did you ever get to a point where you trusted the schools, trusted other parents, and drop her off at, say, a friend's house, trusting that the whole family understands the severity?
1: Yeah, I can't tell you I ever fully trusted anyone.
0: Yeah.
1: And that's probably why I had to trust Amy to also protect herself.
0: Mm.
1: And no, she had to say no to so many things over the years. But at parties, I would always try to bring an extra snack for her, right? I'd make something that I knew was fine and bring it and give it to the parents and say, okay, come time for you to cut the cake, here's what Amy should eat, just in case. Like a lot of them would say, oh, we didn't put peanuts in it. And you just a little bit worried, and maybe you're kind of a jerk for not completely trusting, but this is serious, and your kid could have a really bad allergic reaction.
0: Yeah,
1: so
0: exactly.
1: You got to be careful.
0: It's a world, again, I'm just not familiar with, and it's fascinating to me. Hopefully you enjoyed listening into it as well. And if you're going through this, living in Lorena's world right now with your own kids, yeah, there's a lot to it. But food allergy specific anxiety, FAA, call it what you want, a real thing, and you're not alone.
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4: Here's Extra Grand Bend's three-day forecast from the MyFM Weather Center. A mainly cloudy one today with a 40% chance of showers or drizzle this morning. It'll be windy throughout the day with a high of 10, UV index of 6 or high. Tonight, partly cloudy, wind staying steady with a low of 3 and a risk of frost. Tomorrow, a mix of sun and clouds with a high of 20. And Saturday, sunny with a high of 25. I'm Matt LeBlanc with Extra Grand Bend's breaking and local news.

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1: My FM in the Morning looks at a news story in the headlines that affects you. It's news you can use.
2: Well, we have some here at the breakfast table this morning, Jamie was showing me, and some shoppers may have noticed a new percentage of milk in Ontario grocery stores. Seal Test has introduced a new 6% milk. Some other brands have too, especially in the States. Apparently, the idea came from customers who were asking for higher fat content in their milk. So some prefer a fattier, creamier tasting milk to drink. Jamie, you were saying, you know, when little Jack was drinking the homogenized milk, you would definitely take some swigs, put it in your coffee. Well, you like that.
3: And a big glass of it too. And it's just so, I got hooked on it. It's creamy. It's delicious. Going back to 2% after he got off the homogenized. Yeah, I was like, oh, I missed the creaminess.
2: Exactly. There are nutritional benefits to the 6% milk. So the increased milk fat provides more calories, obviously, and fat-soluble vitamins, we're told, compared to standard milk. It also contains higher levels of omega-3 fatty acids, which are associated with heart and metabolic health. So that's good. Some brands, they mention one here, Andre Family Farm, use special protein cows. So the cows are special, probably just what they're eating, which maybe the milk may be easier to digest for people sensitive to standard milk proteins. Okay, so you can check that out. Health Canada still recommends for now whole milk, which is at least 3.25% fat for babies under 24 months old, but otherwise suggests lower fat options for growing children, teens, and adults. So, Jamie, don't go drinking this whole carton here of our 6%.
3: I'm going to be curious. I want to try it for sure. I did, through some light reading this morning on this topic, I found that it comes out of the cow at 4%. I didn't know that. So the 2% is actually removed, but they actually have to add fat in to get it up to 6%. I thought that was interesting.
2: I have some extra they could use.
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8: Here is Extra Grand Ben's forecast from the MyFM Weather Center. A mainly cloudy one today with a 40% chance of showers or drizzle this morning. Windy with a high of 10, UV index of 6 or high. Tonight, partly cloudy. Wind staying steady with a low of 3. There is a risk of frost overnight as well. I'm Matt LeBlanc with Extra Grand Ben's breaking and local news.

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1: It's Thursday, May the 14th, a high of 10 today. Good morning, I'm Matt LeBlanc. Police in Lambton County are investigating a break-in at a business in Grand Bend and are asking for the public's help to identify the suspect involved. The incident happened on May the 4th at a business on Ontario Street. Lambton OPP say officers were called to the scene at around 11 in the morning after reports of a break-in enter. Investigators say an unknown person entered the business at around 4 in the morning and stole cash and an unknown amount of other items. We have a photo of the suspect up on our website right now. That is extratoday.ca. Families are invited to Grand Bend next month for a full day of fun, music, and entertainment during the Beach Fest Kids Edition event on June the 20th. The event will feature large inflatables for children, family activities, and the second annual Grand Bend Karaoke Contest. Organizers say the karaoke competition will give local singers a chance to perform in front of the community, and the winner will earn live stage time during the Canada Day celebrations in Grand Bend. The All About the Swifties show will run from 6 to 9 and is designed to give fans of all ages a fun concert-style experience. And the OPP are reminding residents that golf carts are not allowed on public roads in Lambton County. In a recent social media video, Community Engagement Officer with Lambton County OPP, Constable Janine Robertson, says road rules are in place for a reason.
2: Operating golf carts on public roads creates safety concerns for drivers, pedestrians, and riders. Please do your part to help keep our communities safe.
1: The OPP say residents can expect to see an increased police presence in affected areas as officers continue education and enforcement efforts related to improper use of golf carts. In sports, Colorado defeated Minnesota 4-3 in overtime to win their NHL playoff series 4-1. To the diamond, where the Blue Jays beat Tampa Bay 5-3 in extra innings. In the WNBA, Toronto defeated Seattle 86-73 for the first win in the Tempo franchise history. I'm Matt LeBlanc. The next time you're scrolling through your phone, visit extratoday.ca and see what Extra Grand Bend is talking about. Your three-day weather is next.
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1: Here's Extra Grand Bend's three-day forecast from the MyFM Weather Center. Mainly cloudy today with a 40% chance of showers or drizzle this morning. Clearing as the day goes on. It'll be windy throughout the day today with a high of 10. Tonight, partly cloudy. Wind staying steady with a low of 3. There is a risk of frost overnight as well. Tomorrow, you can expect a mix of sun and clouds with a high of 20. And Saturday, a nice and sunny day, high of 25. Today's UV index is 6 or high. The UV report is brought to you by James Mechanical, proudly serving Ontario's West Coast. I'm Matt LeBlanc with Extra Grand Bend's breaking and local news.

0: My FM in the morning, Jamie Lurita. In case you missed, we told you this morning about a $650 Lego set and told you about a new reality TV show. We're both interested in this. It follows a dad with 12 kids.
1: Oh, I bet there's a lot of Lego in his house. We talked hockey, too. Women's hockey, specifically. The new franchise and the Walter Cup Finals get underway tonight in the PWHL, right after Cardigan's Love Fool on My FM in the morning.

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1: Residents in South Huron are being encouraged to get ready for the 2026 municipal election, with voting set to begin this fall. South Huron Clerk Alex Wolf tells MyFM what positions are up for grabs.
2: There are seven offices that make up South Huron Council. So you have the mayor, the deputy mayor, and five councillors. So the mayor and deputy mayor, they're elected at large. So anybody who is eligible to vote in the South Huron election will be able to vote in those offices. And those two positions as well, the ones who get elected into those seats, they also sit on Huron County Council.
1: Two councillors will represent Exeter, two will represent Stephen Township, and one will represent Usborne. Residents will also vote for local school board trustees. Wolf says for candidates wanting to run, there's rules.
2: An individual is qualified to be elected to the municipal office as long as they're entitled to vote within the local municipality. So you have to be entitled to vote within South Huron. They're not disqualified by the Municipal Act or Municipal Elections Act or any other applicable legislation.
1: An information session for anyone considering running in the election will be held in Clinton on June 24th. Wolf says anyone planning to vote should make sure they're on the voters list.
2: The voters list for the 2026 municipal election is actually based on information that's compiled by Elections Ontario. To check that you're on the list, or to update your information or add yourself to that list, individuals can visit registertovoteon.ca.
1: You can read much more about this story at exetertoday.ca.
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7: Here's Exeter Grand Bend's three-day forecast from the MyFM Weather Center. A mainly cloudy one today with a 40% chance of showers or drizzle this morning. It'll be windy throughout the day with a high of 10, UV index of 6 or high. Tonight, partly cloudy, wind staying steady with a low of 3 and a risk of frost. Tomorrow, a mix of sun and clouds with a high of 20. And Saturday, sunny with a high of 25. I'm Matt LeBlanc with Exeter Grand Bend's breaking and local news.

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1: To celebrate a quarter century of The Lord of the Rings, and I don't usually like movies like this or books, but wow, amazing stuff. Lego is offering an 8,278-piece set recreating the majestic city of Gondor. Yeah. The 25th Anniversary Legacy Collection will be available to Lego insiders through early access on June 1st and to the general population a few days later. And by the way, hefty price tag on this. I wonder what it breaks down to per piece of Lego. And I think you probably could do the math, Jamie. You're probably already starting, but it's $650. All right. So if you were wondering, that it'll set you back $650.
2: 0.08. I think that's cents a piece. Is it 8 cents a piece? I believe so.
1: 8 cents a piece or 0.8 cents a piece?
2: Well, 0.8 would be 0.80 cents. So yeah, 0.0.
1: Ew.
2: Wow. Math failed us here, or we failed math, one of the two.
1: We probably failed math.
2: Hopefully this guy's good at math and at least can count to 12, Nick Cannon. He's going to star in a yet untitled, although we have a pretty good idea of what this show should be called. We'll get to that. Netflix, this docuseries, it's going to follow him around. How does he do it? He's got 12 kids. He's got 6 different baby mamas. He's got his full entertainment career hosting all these shows. The man never stops. So they're going to follow the chaos of Nick Cannon, yet untitled. What do you think the creative team around the table, what do you think they're coming up with, Lorena?
1: Yeah, I think shot from a cannon.
2: It's right there. It's brilliant. Well, don't need to say anything more.
1: No, and we really shouldn't. Women's hockey finals tonight. Game one between Montreal and Ottawa. Hamilton and Vegas are each getting a new franchise. We learned that yesterday. So that will come in the next season, 2026-27 season. And Jamie looked up the ticket prices in Ottawa for the finals. So game three of the finals for the women, right?
2: Yeah.
1: Third deck, $60.
2: Yeah.
1: So that's the next time they play in Ottawa.
2: And that's the arena that the Sens play in, by the way. So how are NHL prices so crazy, so ridiculous? Because game six, Saturday night in Ottawa, Montreal, the Habs game, $665 for a nosebleed ticket. One ticket.
1: Oh, wow. So the women are a much better deal? Yeah, of course, they're not NHL yet, but they're working their way. Mm-hmm. They're PWHL. All right, so Roby's pun of the day. A photon checks into a hotel. The front desk asks, do you have any luggage? It replies, no, I'm traveling light.
0: Now you know, in case you missed it.
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4: Here is Extra Grand Ben's forecast from the MyFM Weather Center. A mainly cloudy one today with a 40% chance of showers or drizzle this morning. Windy with a high of 10, UV index of 6 or high. Tonight, partly cloudy. Wind staying steady with a low of 3. There is a risk of frost overnight as well. I'm Matt LeBlanc with Extra Grand Ben's breaking and local news.

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0: My FM is our Thursday workday up and running, along with Jamie and Lorena. So the other day, we were talking about first date foods that give women the ick. The number one answer was ribs. And then we had a listener text in, Lorena.
1: Yeah, this message. My better half eats ribs with a knife and fork. I have never seen another person do this, and he can clean all the meat off the bone. Of course, he also eats his pizza with a knife and fork.
0: Oh my goodness.
1: Now, I can understand that for that really deep dish.
0: True.
1: You know, Chicago pizza, but just average pizza. I kind of fold mine so it doesn't fall off, but I still get in there with my hands for sure.
0: My dad was a pretty neat fella, and I'm remembering homemade pizza especially, but anytime we'd get pizza, he would eat it with a knife and fork. He was that neat guy. So I totally get it. But ribs. Ribs are meant to pick up by the bone, sauce on your face, messy, sloppy. That's why you don't get them on a first date, right? But no. I've never known somebody to eat ribs with a knife and a fork. This is fascinating. I wonder what else, what other foods people eat with a knife and fork. I'm thinking of that Seinfeld episode with Mr. Pitt and the Snickers bar. Remember that whole thing? Oh, still relatable all these years later. Jerry Seinfeld. Brilliant.
1: Yeah. And then George started doing it, right?
0: It started to spread. Really? Yeah, people were seeing other strangers eating chocolate bars with a knife and fork. Again, we want to know from you, 855-WIN-MYFM, text line, phone line, weirdest food you've seen someone eat with a knife and fork.
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4: Here's Extra Grand Ben's three-day forecast from the MyFM Weather Center. A mainly cloudy one today with a 40% chance of showers or drizzle this morning. It'll be windy throughout the day with a high of 10, UV index of 6 or high. Tonight, partly cloudy, wind staying steady with a low of 3 and a risk of frost. Tomorrow, a mix of sun and clouds with a high of 20. And Saturday, sunny with a high of 25. I'm Matt LeBlanc with Extra Grand Ben's breaking and local news.

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The Joni Mitchell classic Big Yellow Taxi reimagined by the Counting Crows and Vanessa Carlton on My FM at Work. Adam Weeks here with you. Coming up, music from U2 on the way. U2, of course, the first group to play at the Sphere in Las Vegas. That big, massive sensory overload, the Sphere. Right now, it's No Doubt, Gwen Stefani and the group rejoined playing their shows at the Sphere. And coming up, Metallica will be doing a residency there as well. It comes with such huge production value. It just looks so overwhelming. I'd love to go and see a show at the Sphere someday. It seems like the place to play. Over to Broadway, though, a new show coming to the stage on Broadway. It's a Weird Al Yankovic jukebox experience called Dare to be Stupid, Weird Al Yankovic on Broadway. And somehow this show will intersperse a bunch of his songs and hits from over the years. He made the announcement on Howard Stern the other day and also said he'd love to be inducted into the Rock and Roll Hall of Fame. And I think after all these years, I mean, everyone's aware of some Weird Al Yankovic in some way or another. He's definitely made a mark on rock and roll history. So once that arrives on Broadway, you can catch the Weird Al musical and then maybe make your way down to Las Vegas to see something at the Sphere. In the meantime, we'll get back into the music in just a minute. I'll be sticking around a little longer today. Laura Earle will return tomorrow. I'll hang out on My FM at Work until 3 this afternoon.

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5: Here's Extra Grand Ben's three-day forecast from the MyFM Weather Center. A mainly cloudy one today with a 4-

0: Listen to Your Heart, music from Roxette. And you know, someone out there listened to their heart and thought, you know what we need? More Fast and the Furious. But let's extend it even further into a TV series. So now, because someone listened to their heart, there's a Fast and Furious TV series officially in development at Peacock, with Vin Diesel returning. And with the amount of movies we've already had, that seems like a lot. But for the fans, this is good news. If you were looking for more Fast and Furious content, you've got a whole bunch on the way. More tunes coming up here on MyFM. Another MyFM at Work music mix on the way. And in the next hour, we know the dangers of deer on the roads when driving. We know the dangers of intoxication while driving. What about intoxicated deer? Stick around. Adam Weeks in your Thursday morning.
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0: 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And in the next hour, we know the dangers of deer on the roads when driving. We know the dangers of intoxication while driving. What about intoxicated deer? Stick around. Adam Weeks in your Thursday morning. My

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0: Daniel Powder on MyFM and Bad Day, and it can't be a bad day. It's Thursday, one day left, and then we're into a long weekend. Victoria Weekend coming early this year, and lots to do. We'll keep you up to date with all of your local events here on MyFM. Adam Weeks here in for Laura this afternoon, so I'll stick around until 3. On the way, some Katy Perry with Roar, and a little traffic safety tip. If you find yourself in France, that is, French authorities are alerting motorists about drunk deer creating road hazards. They've been eating fermented fruits, and the police have actually shared social media footage showing a deer behaving erratically, running in circles, and eating these intoxicating substances. It's totally unpredictable behavior, and drivers need to watch for sudden crossing, inconsistent trajectory, immobilization on the road, and disorderly escape. The French police said if Bambi overindulges on the forest aperitif, it might not be the time to drive like you own the road. Oh, dear.
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8: Here's Extra Grand Ben's three-day forecast from the MyFM Weather Center. A mainly cloudy one today with a 40% chance of showers or drizzle this morning. It'll be windy throughout the day with a high of 10, UV index of 6 or high. Tonight, partly cloudy, wind staying steady with a low of 3 and a risk of frost. Tomorrow, a mix of sun and clouds with a high of 20. And Saturday, sunny with a high of 25. I'm Matt LeBlanc with Extra Grand Ben's breaking and local news.

0: to
1: Exeter Grand Bend's 90.5 MyFM. 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
1: Normally, I'd be saying goodbye at this point. Adam Weeks sticking around today to fill in for Laura Earle. But don't worry, she'll be back in the chair tomorrow afternoon. In the meantime, great music here to get you closer to 12 o'clock, and then we'll check in with the MyFM newsroom.

0: proudly powering Canada's future. 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It's noon. Here's what's happening in Exeter, Grand Bend.
1: This afternoon, sunshine expected, a high of 11 degrees. Right now, it's 11 degrees. Good afternoon, I'm Kimberly Millimans. A Lambton Shores resident is facing several impaired driving charges following a traffic complaint over the weekend. Members of Lambton County OPP say officers responded to a complaint on Townsend Line shortly after 9:30 p.m. on May 10th. Following an investigation, a 66-year-old was arrested and charged. Police continue to remind the public to report suspected impaired driving by calling 911 in emergencies or by contacting the OPP non-emergency line. Sticking with Lambton County OPP, OPP is reminding residents that golf carts are not allowed on public roads. In a recent social media video, Community Engagement Officer with Lambton County OPP, Constable Tyler Campbell, said police have recently received several complaints about golf carts being driven on public roads.
2: We've received several complaints, specifically in municipalities of Lambton Shores and St. Clair Township, about golf carts being driven on the roadways. These vehicles are intended for private property use only, unless operated in designated areas.
1: Officers warn that driving golf carts on public roads can create safety concerns for drivers, pedestrians, and riders. And mark your calendars, Exeter Townwide Yard Sales are set to return on Saturday, June 20th. The event will turn the whole community into a large treasure hunt, with many homes taking part. Shoppers can expect to find a wide variety of items, including household goods, decor, clothing, toys, tools, and unique finds. The day is also a chance for people to explore different parts of town, meet their neighbors, and support the local community. 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
3: A big Game 5 tonight in Buffalo as the Habs and Sabres will break a 2-2 series tie. It was Buffalo that got the good bounces in Game 4 Tuesday evening, including a goal from nearly center ice by forward Tage Thompson that took a bounce off a stanchion and fooled Montreal goaltender Jakub Dobish. Elsewhere, Vegas looks to wrap up their series with Anaheim tonight, while the PWHL's Walter Cup Finals start between Montreal and Ottawa. I'm Matt Latour. Playoff Fever returns at 4.
1: 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The Jays return to action tomorrow when they take on the Tigers. I'm Kimberly Millimans. Stay connected to your community. 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
1: Here's Exeter Grand Bend's 3-day forecast from the MyFM Weather Center. This afternoon, sunshine expected, a high of 11 degrees. Overnight, cloudy skies, a low of 3 degrees expected. Tomorrow, mixed sun and cloud, a high of 20 degrees throughout the day and a low of 9 degrees overnight. And for Saturday, rain in the forecast, a high of 23 degrees. I'm

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0: My FM at Work, music from Bruno Mars and I Just Might. Madonna before that, Into the Groove. And it's Adam Weeks here with you, filling in for Laura this afternoon. She'll be back tomorrow, just in time to get you into a long weekend. Speaking of Madonna, she's going to be one of the headliners. FIFA has just announced their star-studded 2026 World Cup final halftime show. Shakira, Madonna, and BTS will headline the first ever World Cup final halftime show. That's going to be July 19th at New Jersey's MetLife Stadium during the finale of the tournament, with Chris Martin of Coldplay curating the show. Global Citizen is producing the event, and the performance benefits the FIFA Global Citizen Education Fund. They're aiming to raise $100 million for children's education and football access worldwide. That's, you know, European football. $1 from every World Cup 2026 ticket sale will contribute to that fund. So it's a bit of a historic moment. And Shakira, Madonna, and BTS will headline. Again, that's July 19th. For now, it's Thursday, and we've got something to talk about with Bonnie Raitt on deck.
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0: Divine Brown and Old School Love on MyFM at Work. Adam Weeks here with you. A little love for a couple of big birthdays today. People that brought some of the biggest adventures and excitement to the big screen that we've ever seen. I'm talking about Star Wars creator George Lucas. 82 years old today, in Earth years anyway. Can you imagine the special effects on George Lucas's birthday cake? And also, Robert Zemeckis turns 74 today. If you don't know who Robert Zemeckis is, you've probably seen something he's done, like maybe Back to the Future, the trilogy, Who Framed Roger Rabbit, Forrest Gump, and that's just to name a few. Pretty big resume. 74 years old, Robert Zemeckis today, and George Lucas, 82.
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2: Here's Exeter Grandbend's three-day forecast from the MyFM Weather Center. This afternoon, sunshine expected, a high of 11 degrees. Overnight, cloudy skies, a low of 3 degrees expected. Tomorrow, mixed sun and cloud, a high of 20 degrees throughout the day and a low of 9 degrees overnight. And for Saturday, rain in the forecast, a high of 23 degrees. I'm

0: My FM with Contemporary Love on your Thursday afternoon. And how about some love for the Guinness World Record largest dog pool party? This past Saturday, 277 canines got the new Guinness World Record. It was called the Chewy Summer Social, and it took place at Underline Linear Park in Miami. Dogs of all sizes splashed in multiple kiddie pools, and the official Guinness adjudicator counted the participants. The pet supply company Chewy organized the free event, and it featured treats, music, games, and summer activities. The dogs had a blast, and somehow it all happened safely. I wouldn't trust 277 people at a pool party, let alone 277 dogs. I'm glad it worked out. We'll keep you up to date on all the local events and parties going on as we get through the spring here on MyFM.
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0: Coming up, the Grammys have been on CBS for 50 years, but no more. They're going to be moving stations next year, streaming as well, and they've announced when they will be releasing the nominations. There's one big one that might not surprise you. We'll talk about it coming up.

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0: Mariana's Trench on My FM and Beside You. Before that, some Ariana Grande. Adam Weeks here on your Thursday afternoon, filling in for Laura. Laura will be back tomorrow, so don't fret. We've got that long weekend coming right up. Getting excited, and we'll take a look at what's going on in just a couple of minutes. We'll always keep you up to date here on My FM with what is happening around the area. And one thing that's happening with awards shows is the Grammy Awards are moving to ABC for next year, 2027. The 69th Grammy Awards will air February 7th next year at Crypto.com Arena in Los Angeles. And the nominees will be revealed on November 16th. And why is this a big deal? Well, it's been 50 years that this show has been on CBS, the Grammy Awards. And they're not only moving to ABC, they're going to stream on Disney Plus and Hulu. And luckily for Taylor Swift, the eligibility period runs from August 31st of last year to August 28th of this year, which means Taylor Swift's The Life of a Showgirl will be eligible for the Grammys next year.
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2: 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A new way for news. 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
1: Police in Lambton County are investigating a break-in at a business in Grand Bend and are asking for the public's assistance. OPP is also reminding residents

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2: Here's Exeter Grandmen's 3-day forecast from the MyFM Weather Center. This afternoon, sunshine expected, a high of 11 degrees. Overnight, cloudy skies, a low of 3 degrees expected. Tomorrow, mixed sun and cloud, a high of 20 degrees throughout the day and a low of 9 degrees overnight. And for Saturday, rain in the forecast, a high of 23 degrees. I'm

0: Alexander Stewart and His Problem Instead on MyFM. His problems have been foisted. That's always nice. It's a relief. Now, another relief for fans of the Grown Ups movie, the franchise. Netflix confirmed that Grown Ups 3 is officially in development. This is the first acknowledgement of this long rumored project. Adam Sandler will co-write the script, and it sounds like he and Chris Rock, David Spade, Kevin James, and Rob Schneider may return. They haven't confirmed the cast, though. The first movie premiered in 2010 and earned $271 million at the U.S. box office. Times have changed since 2010. We'll see how successful Grown Ups 3 is here in 2026 or 2027. For now, more tunes to come on MyFM at Work.
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0: 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And next hour, you remember Homeward Bound, The Incredible Journey? We've got a story along the lines, a reunion that'll warm your heart. Stick around.

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1: Oh, it's beautiful. But wait a minute, isn't this...
0: Yeah, yes it is.
1: But I thought the old lady dropped it into the ocean in the end.

0: Feist and 1, 2, 3, 4 on MyFM. Before that, Britney Spears, Oops, I Did It Again, which could apply to a lot these days. It's Adam Weeks with you filling in for Laura. She'll be back in tomorrow on your Friday, just ahead of a long weekend. And that long weekend, I hope, brings a sense of relief to everyone out there. Here's a sense of relief for you. An American bulldog named Pez Koi has returned to his family in Chicago after disappearing for over 2 years. That would be just a horrible situation. Anyone who's lost a dog knows the stress and the pain of that. But this dog went missing March 22nd, 2024 from his yard. The family was deeply attached to this dog. They were heartbroken. He was like a baby. They posted missing dog signs and searched continuously. And then just last week, they received a call. Their dog was found in Bourbonnais, Illinois. Pez Koi was overjoyed to see his owners, and they were so grateful to have him back in their arms. And the reason that they were able to find him was his microchip. That's what enabled the reunion. That kind of emphasizes the importance to update your pet's identification. Get that microchip so if this happens to you, you can have that homeward bound incredible journey moment with your pet. More tunes to come here on MyFM. We'll get back into it in just a couple of minutes with Hull and Oates.
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0: Thanks for hanging out with me on a Thursday afternoon. That's it from me, Adam Weeks, filling in for Laura today. She will be back tomorrow. In the meantime, we'll get into some Billie Eilish. And after 3 o'clock, of course, Steve Gregory picks things up on your Thursday ahead of the long weekend.

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From the traditional territory of the Anishinaabe, Haudenosaunee, and Neutral peoples, this is

0: FM, you're at work and at home station. Good afternoon, this is Steve Gregory. Here we go. Less than a month before the World Cup gets underway June 11th. Canada's first game is June 12th, and we now know who's going to be headlining the final on July 19th. FIFA's big halftime show is being called a singular moment at the intersection of sport, culture, and purpose, broadcast live around the world. And headlining the show, Madonna, Shakira, and BTS. Looking forward to that one at MetLife Stadium in New Jersey on July 19th.
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1: Police in Lambton County are investigating a break-in at a business in Grand Bend and are asking for the public's assistance. OPP is also reminding residents that golf carts are not allowed on public roads in Lambton County. 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And for our community calendar coming up on Saturday, May 30th, it's the IG Wealth Management Walk for Alzheimer's at South Huron District High School. I'm Kimberly Millimans. 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
1: Here's Exeter Grand Bend's 3-day forecast from the MyFM Weather Center. This afternoon, sunshine expected, a high of 11 degrees. Overnight, cloudy skies, a low of 3 degrees expected. Tomorrow, mixed sun and cloud, a high of 20 degrees throughout the day and a low of 9 degrees overnight. And for Saturday, rain in the forecast, a high of 23 degrees. I'm Kim.

0: 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This is Steve Gregory. I am no hair expert, but according to new research, if you want to prevent split ends, you gotta give your hair a rest. Research has now said that before styling your hair, you should wait 30 minutes to 2 hours for your hair to recover. Application of heat causes a reduction in performance, and they say that's completely restored by a period of resting, giving your hair a chance to rehydrate before you brush it. 30 minutes to 2 hours. How early do you want to get up?
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1: Tonight, cloudy skies, a low of 3 degrees expected. Right now, it's 14 degrees. Good afternoon, I'm Kimberly Millimans. Police in Lambton County are investigating a break-in at a business in Grand Bend and are asking for the public's assistance identifying the suspect involved. The incident happened on May 4th at a business on Ontario Street. Lambton OPP say officers were called to the scene around 11 a.m. after reports of a break-in enter. Investigators say an unknown person entered the business around 4 a.m. and stole cash along with an unknown amount of other items. We have a photo of the suspect available at exetertoday.ca. Families are invited to Grand Bend next month for a full day of fun, music, and entertainment during the Beach Fest Kids Edition event on June 20th. The event will feature large inflatables for children, family activities, and the second annual Grand Bend Karaoke Contest. Organizers say the karaoke competition will give local singers a chance to perform in front of the community, with the winner earning live stage time during Canada Day celebrations in Grand Bend. The All About the Swifties show will run from 6 to 9 p.m. and is designed to give fans of all ages a fun, concert-style experience. And mark your calendars, Exeter Townwide Yard Sales are set to take place on Saturday, June 20th. The event will turn the whole community into a large treasure hunt, with many homes taking part. Shoppers can expect to find a wide variety of items, including household goods, decor, clothing, toys, tools, and other unique finds. The day is also a chance for people to explore different parts of town, meet their neighbors, and support the local community, all while searching for great deals. In MyFM Sports, here's Kennedy Freeman with 90.5 MyFM's Playoff Fever.
2: Get the snacks ready and clear your evening schedules, hockey fans, as we have a big night on tap. The Montreal Canadiens look to grab control of their series as they visit Buffalo in a pivotal Game 5, with that matchup tied at 2 games apiece. Meanwhile, Vegas has the chance to advance to the Western Conference Final against Colorado when they visit the Ducks for Game 6. And in the PWHL, the All-Canadian Walter Cup Final begins tonight as Montreal takes on Ottawa. I'm Kennedy Freeman. Playoff Fever returns tomorrow morning at 8 o'clock.
1: And in MLB action, the Toronto Blue Jays have the night off following last night's 5-3 win over the Tampa Bay Rays. The Jays return to action tomorrow when they take on the Tigers. I'm Kimberly Millimans. Stay connected to your community. 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
1: Here's Exeter Grand Bend's 3-day forecast from the MyFM Weather Center. Overnight, cloudy skies, a low of 3 degrees expected. Tomorrow, mixed sun and cloud, a high of 20 degrees throughout the day and a low of 9 degrees overnight. And for Saturday, rain in the forecast, a high of 23 degrees. I'm Kimberly Milliman's next.

0: MyFM, this is Steve Gregory on your Thursday. Looking for a movie to check out this long weekend? It's something for everybody. The Horror Obsession scores a 95 on Rotten Tomatoes. If you're looking for a thriller, there's a couple of them. Jake Gyllenhaal and Henry Cavill star in The Gray. It's getting half-decent reviews. And the other thriller this weekend is God Is, scores a 97. And if none of those seem to do it for you, there's always the big ones from last week. Devil Wears Prada 2, Mortal Kombat 2, and Michael were the top three movies last weekend.
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1: 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Here on Perth, Crime Stoppers and police are asking for your assistance in solving a theft of more than $20,000 worth of Milwaukee tools stolen from a unit located at 32 Ontario Street in Stratford, Ontario. The theft occurred sometime between April 23rd and April 24th. Police are aware that a neighboring unit did hear a commotion between 0630 and 0700 of the 24th. All the stolen tools will be marked with the initials JB. If you have any information regarding this crime or any other crime, call Crime Stoppers at 1-800-222-TIPS or submit a web tip online at p3tips.com. You can remain anonymous, be exempt from court, and may qualify for a cash reward of up to $2,000. 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

Hi, FM. This is Steve Gregory on your Thursday. Apparently, we are throwing away way too much food because of the best before dates. About 23% of avoidable food waste in Canada, or about $12 billion worth. A lot of people think that after the best before date, the food is unsafe, so they toss it. But there's a big difference, they say, between best before and actual expiration dates. All the best before date means is it's peak freshness. After that date, it might begin to lose freshness, taste, or nutritional value. Doesn't necessarily mean it's gone bad. I find this all very confusing. Is the best

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1: Here's Exeter Grandmen's three-day forecast from the MyFM Weather Center. Overnight, cloudy skies, a low of 3 degrees expected. Tomorrow, mixed sun and cloud, a high of 20 degrees throughout the day and a low of 9 degrees overnight. And for Saturday, rain in the forecast, a high of 23 degrees. I'm Kimberly Milliman's Exeter.

0: Exeter Grand Bend's 90.5 MyFM. This is Steve Gregory. Coming up May 29th and 30th, it's the South Huron Hospital Auxiliary Rummage Sale. It's happening at the South Huron Rec Center. 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
0: Still to come on MyFM, the sweet spot for sleeping, the one we've been waiting for, the premiere of Dutton Ranch. What can we expect gas prices to do this weekend?

0: 5 o'clock. Here's what's happening in Exeter Grand Bend.
1: Tonight, cloudy skies, low of 3 degrees expected. Right now, it's 14 degrees. Good afternoon, I'm Kimberly Millimans. A Lambton Shores resident is facing several impaired driving charges following a traffic complaint over the weekend. Members of Lambton County OPP say officers responded to a complaint on Townsend Line shortly after 9:30 p.m. on May 10th. Following an investigation, a 66-year-old was arrested and charged. Police continue to remind the public to report suspected impaired driving by calling 911 in emergencies or by contacting the OPP non-emergency line. Sticking with Lambton County OPP, OPP is reminding residents that golf carts are not allowed on public roads. In a recent social media video, Community Engagement Officer with Lambton County OPP, Constable Tyler Campbell, said police have recently received several complaints about golf carts being driven on public roads.
2: We've received several complaints, specifically in municipalities of Lambton Shores and St. Clair Township, about golf carts being driven on the roadways. These vehicles are intended for private property use only, unless operated in designated areas.
1: Officers warn that driving golf carts on public roads can create safety concerns for drivers, pedestrians, and riders. And mark your calendars, Exeter Townwide Yard Sales are set to return on Saturday, June 20th. The event will turn the whole community into a large treasure hunt, with many homes taking part. Shoppers can expect to find a wide variety of items, including household goods, decor, clothing, toys, tools, and unique finds. The day is also a chance for people to explore different parts of town, meet their neighbors, and support the local community. In MyFM Sports, in NHL action, the Montreal Canadiens look to grab control of their series against Buffalo when they meet for Game 5 tonight. Meanwhile, Vegas has the chance to advance to the Western Conference Finals against Colorado when they visit the Ducks for Game 6. In PWHL news, the All-Canadian Walter Cup final begins tonight when Montreal takes on Ottawa. And in MLB action, the Toronto Blue Jays have the night off following last night's 5-3 win over the Tampa Bay Rays. The Jays return to action tomorrow when they take on the Tigers. I'm Kimberly Millimans. Stay connected to your community. Visit ExeterToday.ca 1, 2, or 3 times a day for the latest breaking and local news. Your Exeter Grand Bend 3-day forecast is coming up next.
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4: Canada's S&P/TSX composite was little changed as gains in financials and consumer staples offset weakness in mining shares. Meanwhile, U.S. markets pushed towards record highs on AI-driven tech strength despite rising inflation, elevated bond yields, oil price pressures tied to Middle East tensions, and investor focus on U.S.-China trade talks and the incoming Fed chair. The S&P/TSX composite index was up 227 points at 34,268. In New York, the Dow Jones Industrial Average was up 370 points at 50,063. The S&P 500 index was up 57 points at 7,501, while the NASDAQ composite was up 233 points at 26,635. The Canadian dollar traded for 72.9 cents U.S. The crude oil contract went up 85 U.S. cents at $97.66 per barrel, and the gold contract was down 51 U.S. dollars at $4,654 U.S. dollars an ounce. 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
1: Here's Exeter Grand Bend's three-day forecast from the MyFM Weather Center. Overnight, cloudy skies, a low of 3 degrees expected. Tomorrow, mixed sun and cloud, a high of 20 degrees throughout the day and a low of 9 degrees overnight. And for Saturday, rain in the forecast, a high of 23 degrees. I'm Kimberly Milliman's Exeter.

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1: 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This is Steve Gregory. We're always told to get enough sleep, but now according to new research, there's a perfect window. Too little or too much sleep is linked to faster biological aging. Fewer than 6 hours or more than 8 hours linked to faster biological aging. That's how your organs are functioning older or younger than your calendar age. So you don't want too little and you don't want too much. According to this research, the sweet spot is between 6.4 and 7.8 hours per night.
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0: Hi, FM. This is Steve Gregory. If you are a fan of Yellowstone, the spinoff you've been waiting for is here. Dutton Ranch premieres tomorrow. Beth and Rip are back. Ed Harris and Annette Bening in the cast. And if the Rotten Tomatoes score means anything, you're going to love it. Dutton Ranch has got a perfect 100% on Rotten Tomatoes. Yellowstone's critic score was 83%, so this should be a good one. 9 episodes in all. The first 2 episodes drop tomorrow, and then we'll get a release every Friday right through to the finale on July 3rd.
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10: Here's Exeter Grand Bend's 3-day forecast from the MyFM Weather Center. Overnight, cloudy skies, a low 3 degrees expected.

0: FM and Steve Gregory on your Thursday. Good luck trying to figure out gas prices for the long weekend. It's up, it's down. Gas prices up 4 cents a liter today, but tomorrow supposed to drop by 6 cents a liter. And the forecast for the summer is not looking great. So we could expect potential highs of $2.20 a liter. Plan your summer accordingly. Looks like there's never been a better time to invite people to your house.
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0: 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That's it for me. One more day to the long weekend, and Emily gets us closer next. My

0: It's 6 o'clock. Here's what's happening in Exeter Grand Bend.
1: Tonight, cloudy skies, low of 3 degrees expected. Right now, it's 14 degrees. Good afternoon, I'm Kimberly Millimans. Police in Lambton County are investigating a break-in at a business in Grand Bend and are asking for the public's assistance identifying the suspect involved. The incident happened on May 4th at a business on Ontario Street. Lambton OPP say officers were called to the scene around 11 a.m. after reports of a break-in enter. Investigators say an unknown person entered the business around 4 a.m. and stole cash along with an unknown amount of other items. We have a photo of the suspect available at exetertoday.ca. Families are invited to Grand Bend next month for a full day of fun, music, and entertainment during the Beach Fest Kids Edition event on June 20th. The event will feature large inflatables for children, family activities, and the second annual Grand Bend Karaoke Contest. Organizers say the karaoke competition will give local singers a chance to perform in front of the community, with the winner earning live stage time during Canada Day celebrations in Grand Bend. The All About the Swifties show will run from 6 to 9 p.m. and is designed to give fans of all ages a fun concert-style experience. And mark your calendars, Exeter Townwide Yard Sales are set to take place on Saturday, June 20th. The event will turn the whole community into a large treasure hunt, with many homes taking part. Shoppers can expect to find a wide variety of items, including household goods, decor, clothing, toys, tools, and other unique finds. The day is also a chance for people to explore different parts of town, meet their neighbors, and support the local community, all while searching for great deals. In MyFM Sports, in NHL action, the Montreal Canadiens look to grab control of their series against Buffalo when they meet for Game 5 tonight. Meanwhile, Vegas has the chance to advance to the Western Conference Finals against Colorado when they visit the Ducks for Game 6. In PWHL news, the All-Canadian Walter Cup Final begins tonight when Montreal takes on Ottawa. And in MLB action, the Toronto Blue Jays have the night off following last night's 5-3 win over the Tampa Bay Rays. The Jays return to action tomorrow when they take on the Tigers. I'm Kimberly Millimans. 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Your Exeter Grand Bend 3-Day Forecast is coming up next.
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1: Here's Exeter Grand Bend's 3-day forecast from the MyFM Weather Center. Overnight, cloudy skies, a low of 3 degrees expected. Tomorrow, mixed sun and cloud, a high of 20 degrees throughout the day and a low of 9 degrees overnight. And for Saturday, rain in the forecast, a high of 23 degrees. I'm Kimberly Milliman's next.

0: 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Hey, it's Emily. Well, I got a letter in the mail to do a survey for being a juror. Well, it doesn't mean I do have to be summoned to jury duty just yet, but every year they do set this out to 800,000 people in Ontario. 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Have you ever been summoned to jury? What was the experience like? 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

0: 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Hey, it's Emily. Coming up, the May long weekend. 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
13: Here's Exeter Grandmen's 3-day forecast from the MyFM Weather Center. Overnight, cloudy skies, a low of 3 degrees expected. Tomorrow, mixed sun and cloud, a high of 20 degrees throughout the day and a low of 9 degrees overnight. And for Saturday, rain in the forecast, a high of 23 degrees. I'm Kimberly Milliman's Exeter.

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0: MyFM, your at work and at home station. Hey, it's Emily. Well, you may have forgot to fill out your census. That's okay. They are going to follow up with you though. So they do tend to start following up now with either letters, phone calls, or even an in-person visit. Someone may come to your door and ask you to do this. They'll also have some actual final warnings as well with this. But did you know it's not just something to do? You actually have to fill it out because you could face fines up to $500. Refusal to comply can lead to a summary conviction proceeding referred to Public Prosecution Service of Canada. So make sure to go through this questionnaire. It only takes a few minutes. The long form may take you up to about a half hour or so. So if you do, you do got to take some time to do this, but it is a part of what helps make differences in our own community. So make sure to get that census filled out so you don't have to have anyone come and give you a visit. Or better yet, get a fine.
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0: MyFM, it's Emily. Did you know that there is actually going to be a biopic with Ozzy and Sharon Osbourne? Well, it's actually moving ahead. Jack Osbourne says the long-rumored biopic is moving along and aiming for 2028 release. So we do have a few more years until we can go and actually watch it. Coming up, a TikTok that's going viral for one really funny reason.
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8: Here's Exeter Grandbend's three-day forecast from the MyFM Weather Center. Overnight, cloudy skies, a low of 3 degrees expected. Tomorrow, mixed sun and cloud, a high of 20 degrees throughout the day and a low of 9 degrees overnight. And for Saturday, rain in the forecast, a high of 23 degrees. I'm Kimberly Milliman's Exeter.

0: My FM, it is Emily. Did you know that there's a TikTok with nearly 30 million views? Not some sort of dance, not a recipe. It's a woman crying because she can't handle men wearing flip-flops. That's right, flip-flops. That's what's got her so upset. Honestly, I kind of get it.
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